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2: He's a ranch hand in a pinch, man. 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

I saw the old man's face. 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He was a millionaire. 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

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I had the curtains wide open and a song on my phone. 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

0: From the Trending 55 newsroom, here's what you need to know.
1: Good morning, I'm Kyle Moore. Provincial government is investing $1.4 million into long-term health and sustainability in the region's rangelands. Part of that funding is going to the Peace Country Beef and Forage Association. Forestry Minister Todd Lowden and Ag Minister Tara Sawyer both say that the funding helps maintain valuable assets like wildlife ecosystems and livestock feed and preservation. A group that has been tracking tornadoes across the country says this year has been more active for tornadoes across the prairies. Dr. David Sills, director of the Northern Tornadoes Project, says there's been several outbreaks in Alberta, including one in the Peace region.
2: The June 15th outbreak in the Peace River region was a bit of a surprise. We rarely record tornadoes up there. We know they happen, but we haven't recorded too many since we started the project. But this was an 8 tornado outbreak, with the strongest being an EF2 tornado at Girouville. So that means, you know, winds at 180 to 220 kilometers per hour.
1: Project was started in 2017 by the University of Western Ontario. Public parking in downtown Peace River is going to be reduced for the couple of days next week, as a lot next to the dollar store downtown will be closed. The town-owned parking lot will be closed Tuesday, Wednesday next week during the day because of an environmental consultant conducting soil vapor sampling on the property. Barricades will be set up and vehicles present before 8 a.m. on Tuesday will need to be moved. The unemployment rate of the Peace region has gone up slightly in the first part of this summer. Latest labor force survey from Statistics Canada says this area's unemployment rate is at 5% in June compared to 4.9% in May. Provincially, the rate is at 7% in June, up from 6.6% in May. Take a look at your weather. Heat warnings now in effect for the Peace and Mackenzie. Those areas expected to give it above 30 for the next couple of days, while the Big Lakes will be pushing 30 as well. Things will cool off on Saturday with some shower activity, but the temperatures will start to tick back up again after that. In sports, the Banning Mets have advanced to the Wheat Belt Baseball League playoffs. Last night, the Mets got a 14-4 victory over the Grimshaw Huskies, sweep their first-round playoff series. Banning will now face the Peace River Stampeders in the league semifinal. Championship matchup now set in the World Cup. Argentina pulled off a late comeback, beat England 2-1 in the semifinal yesterday, meaning football once again not coming home to England. England and France will be the third-place match on Saturday. Argentina and Spain will be the championship game on Sunday. And in NHL news, Detroit Red Wings looking for a new GM, with Steve Yzerman getting moved to a senior advisor role. Detroit is the longest current playoff drought in the NHL. Last playoff appearance was in 2016. For more of these stories, visit our website. 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For Trending 55, I'm Kyle Moore.
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0: In this bar. 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

0: Today's country, yesterday's favorites, River Country, Jason Aldean, Don't Tell On Me, that's his latest right here, 606, hey bro, the gorilla here hanging out with you on this Thursday morning, means we're that much closer to the weekend. We're going to have ourselves plenty of fun, plenty of great stuff to talk about, and we got a nice little contest coming up today. Ooh, so very, very excited for that. More on that contest coming up here right quick. Oh yeah, first, let's get a little mud on these tires, shall we? It's Brad Paisley here for you on River Country Mornings.
1: I've got some big news. The bank finally came through, and I'm holding the keys.

0: to. Josh Ross, Scared of Getting Sober, right here on River Country Mornings. They're brought to you by the Brecky and Peace River and Enslaved Lake. Well, this morning we're going to have the coffee filter contest going on all throughout the morning show. Your chance to win a $15 gift card for Nampa Sunrise Cafe. As we run a song through the coffee filter, it always comes out a little scrambled, so you have to be able to decode the original title. 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We'll start with that next hour, so be ready and raring for that.
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Carter Faith singing about that old Betty right here on River Country Morning, 620, Thursday, July 16th. Man, oh man, where is the time going? We're halfway through July already. Good golly, Miss Molly. Well, the Fairview Amateur Rodeo is happening this weekend. There's a lovely interview with the president of the Fairview Livestock Committee who organizes the radio up on, or the rodeo up on the website and on the app. Give that a nice little listen. We got your Trending 55 newscast on the way as well. Kyle Moore will have you in the know while you are on the go. Right now, it's the Rec Laws. I grew up on a farm right here on River Country Mornings.

0: From the Trending 55 newsroom, here's what you need to know.
1: Good morning, I'm Kyle Moore. The RCP's weekly wanted file, police are continuing to look for Tyler Jeffrey Seppala. His last known whereabouts was in Lethbridge, but there's known activities in many areas of the province, including Slave Lake and Red Earth Creek. Police say do not approach, just call 911, get the poster on our app. This season has been busy for tracking tornadoes happening in Alberta. The director of the Northern Tornadoes Project, Dr. David Sills, says one of the things they're looking to use from that data they collect is getting changes to the building code.
2: We're trying to get measures introduced that will have better connections between the wall and the roof. It's pretty inexpensive to add these as a house is being built and make the house resilient to an EF2 tornado, which is what we saw in Girouville here. As far as tornadoes that are stronger than that, stronger than EF2, that's only about 1% of tornadoes in Canada, if that.
1: Still says the tornado outbreak near Girouville last month was a surprise, with not many severe tornadoes being recorded in the Peace region. Conseil Scolaire du Nord-Ouest has set aside September the 21st for a by-election of the Ward 4 trustee position, left vacant by the resignation of Luc Lévesque earlier this summer. Nominations being accepted for the seat representing the public sector of the Peace River and Falaire area till August 24th at the office in Saint Isidore. Take a look at your weather. Heat warnings now in effect for the Peace and Mackenzie. Those are expected to get above 30 degrees next couple of days, while the Big Lakes will be pushing 30 as well. Things will cool off on Saturday with some shower activity, but the temperatures will start to tick back up again after that. In sports, the Manning Mets have advanced to the Wheat Belt Baseball League playoffs. Last night, the Mets got a 14-4 victory over the Grimshaw Huskies, sweep their first-round playoff series. Manning went on to face the Peace River Stampeders in the league semifinal. Championship matchup is now set in the World Cup. Argentina pulled off a late comeback, beat England 2-1 to their semifinal yesterday, meaning football once again not coming home to England. England and France will be the third-place match on Saturday. Argentina and Spain will be the championship game on Sunday. NHL news, Detroit Red Wings looking for a new GM, Steve Yzerman getting moved to a senior advisor role. Detroit is the longest current playoff drought in the NHL. The last playoff appearance was in 2016. For more of these stories, visit our website and download the app for local news delivered straight to your phone. For Trending 55, I'm Kyle Moore.
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Today's country, yesterday's favorites, River Country, Garth Brooks, Friends in Low Places. I know you were singing along with that one, don't lie. We all know the words, we all love to sing along to a little Garth Brooks, especially on a Thursday morning, as we're getting ourselves closer and closer to the ever so coveted weekend. Oh yes, indeedy. Well, there is an interesting reboot of a franchise coming up. And it is none other than Alvin and the Chipmunks. That's right. They are planning on bringing back Alvin and the Chipmunks to the big screen. Not for a little bit, but the plan is to introduce them through some lovely little shorts. And then out comes a new film or possibly film series. They do have some images of what Alvin is expected to look like for this upcoming film. But yes, no, they are bringing back and rebooting Alvin and the Chipmunks. Now, I grew up watching Alvin and the Chipmunks, so I'm on board with this a little bit. I think every generation must know Alvin and the Chipmunks. Here's Owen Riegling's latest Love, Hate, Love.

0: Good Time Goes. That's the new one from Dallas Smith right here on Today's Country. Yesterday's favorites, River Country. Well, in the Wheat Belt Baseball League, the Manning Mets have advanced as they had a 14-4 win over the Huskies. They won their best of three series. So it'll be exciting to see how well they do in the next round. Tonight, we have the Rage and the Rainiers doing battle in Sexsmith. If the Rage win, they will advance as well, and we will kind of have our semifinals or division finals all ready to go. So we'll see how that goes. Tonight's game goes at 7:15.
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Blaze Range Road 210 south of Township Road 782 north of Donnelly remains closed due to culvert failure. Please use an alternate route there. They do have a local detour going on in Valley View for around Highway 49 near the junction with Highway 43 as they continue to work on their construction there. Lots of construction going on around the piece to keep your eye out for, especially right on that Peace River Bridge. 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That's Napa Know How. Yeah.

0: From the Trending 55 newsroom, here's what you need to know.
1: Good morning. I'm Kyle Moore. Provincial government is investing $1.4 million into long-term health and sustainability in the region's rangelands. Part of that funding is going to the Peace Country Beef and Forage Association. Forestry Minister Todd Lowe and Agminster Tara Sawyer both say that the funding helps maintain valuable assets like wildlife ecosystems and livestock feed and preservation. Group that has been tracking tornadoes across the country says this year has been more active for tornadoes across the prairies. Dr. David Sills, director of the Northern Tornadoes Project, says there's been several outbreaks in Alberta, including one in the Peace region.
2: The June 15th outbreak in the Peace River region was a bit of a surprise. We rarely record tornadoes up there. We know they happen, but we haven't recorded too many since we started the project. But this was an 8 tornado outbreak, with the strongest being an EF2 tornado at Girouville. So that means, you know, winds at 180 to 220 kilometers per hour.
1: Project was started in 2017 by the University of Western Ontario. Public parking in downtown Peace River is going to be reduced for the couple of days next week, as a lot next to the dollar store downtown will be closed. The town-owned parking lot will be closed Tuesday, Wednesday next week during the day because of an environmental consultant conducting soil vapor sampling on the property. Barricades will be set up and vehicles present before 8 a.m. on Tuesday will need to be moved. The unemployment rate of the Peace region has gone up slightly in the first part of this summer. Latest labor force survey from Statistics Canada says this area's unemployment rate is at 5% in June compared to 4.9% in May. Provincially, the rate is at 7% in June, up from 6.6% in May. Take a look at your weather. Heat warnings now in effect for the Peace and Mackenzie. Those areas expected to give it above 30 for the next couple of days, while the Big Lakes will be pushing 30 as well. Things will cool off on Saturday with some shower activity, but the temperatures will start to tick back up again after that. In sports, the Manning Mets have advanced to the Wheat Belt Baseball League playoffs. Last night, the Mets got a 14-4 victory over the Grimshaw Huskies, sweep their first-round playoff series. Manning will now face the Peace River Stampeders in the league semifinal. Championship matchup now set in the World Cup. Argentina pulled off a late comeback, beat England 2-1 in the semifinal yesterday, meaning football once again not coming home to England. England and France will be the third-place match on Saturday. Argentina and Spain will be the championship game on Sunday. And in NHL news, Detroit Red Wings looking for a new GM, with Steve Yzerman getting moved to a senior advisor role. Detroit is the longest current playoff drought in the NHL. Last playoff appearance was in 2016. For more of these stories, visit our website. 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For Trending 55, I'm Kyle Moore.
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1: Dan Davidson is found right here on River Country Mornings that are brought to you by the Brick in Peace River and in Slave Lake. Hey, it's Bro the Gorilla here hanging with you. Hopefully you guys are having a great start to your morning. Well, I got a little question for you guys, since I'm very, very excited about a movie hitting theaters tonight. Who would you want to play you in a movie or a series? 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
1: All right, let's see what that forecast has in store for us as we get closer to the weekend. Well, in the piece, there's a yellow warning for heat, as temperatures expected to hit 31 today, 14 in the overnight, 34 tomorrow on Friday. Both days are sunny. Some showers expected Friday night, and a good chance they stick around and rain throughout Saturday as well, with a high of 21. Right now, sunny skies, winds from the south-southwest at 11 kilometers an hour. As for the Big Lakes, 27 will be the high today, clearing skies, getting down to 11 in the overnight, 29 tomorrow. Good chance they see some showers Friday night, and good chance there is some showers throughout the day on Saturday as well, with a high of 22. Right now, mainly sunny skies, 12 degrees, winds from the southeast at 4 kilometers an hour. In the Grand Prairie area, 31 will be their high today, sunny skies, 11 in the overnight. Tomorrow will be 30 with a small chance of showers, the risk of a thunderstorm. Shower chances increase in the overnight and will likely happen all throughout Saturday and into Sunday. There's a good chance of that happening, 22 being the high on Saturday. Sunny skies right now, 14 degrees, winds from the northwest at 6 kilometers an hour. 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
10: It's my morning show.

A little ride right here on River Country Mornings. Well, it's time for the coffee filter contest. Your chance to win a $15 gift card from Nampa Sunrise Cafe. We run a song title through the coffee filter. 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If you think you can decode the original title, text in to 780-624-3000 for your chance to win. Well, you know we got to grind up before we can drop it into that filter. There we go. We get nicely ground here, so a little bit extra. There we go. All right. The coffee filter for today is Indigenous Desperado. Yes, Indigenous Desperado. What song could that be? 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Yes, Indigenous Desperado, what song could that be? I'm not sure.

0: From the Trending 55 newsroom, here's what you need to know.
1: Good morning, I'm Kyle Moore. The RCP's weekly wanted file, police are continuing to look for Tyler Jeffrey Seppala. His last known whereabouts was in Lethbridge, but there's known activities in many areas of the province, including Slave Lake and Red Earth Creek. Police say do not approach, just call 911, get the poster on our app. This season has been busy for tracking tornadoes happening in Alberta. The director of the Northern Tornadoes Project, Dr. David Sills, says one of the things they're looking to use from that data they collect is getting changes to the building code.
2: We're trying to get measures introduced that will have better connections between the wall and the roof. It's pretty inexpensive to add these as a house is being built and make the house resilient to an EF2 tornado, which is what we saw in Gerouville here. As far as tornadoes that are stronger than that, stronger than EF2, that's only about 1% of tornadoes in Canada, if that.
1: Still says the tornado outbreak near Gerouville last month was a surprise, with not many severe tornadoes being recorded in the Peace region. Conseil Scolaire de Nord-Ouest has set aside September the 21st for a by-election of the Ward 4 trustee position, left vacant by the resignation of Luc Lévesque earlier this summer. Nominations being accepted for the seat representing the public sector of the Peace River and Falaire area till August 24th at the office in Saint Isidore. Take a look at your weather. Heat warnings now in effect for the Peace and Mackenzie. Those are expected to get above 30 degrees next couple of days, while the Big Lakes will be pushing 30 as well. Things will cool off on Saturday with some shower activity, but the temperatures will start to tick back up again after that. In sports, the Manning Mets have advanced to the Wheat Belt Baseball League playoffs. Last night, the Mets got a 14-4 victory over the Grimshaw Huskies, sweep their first-round playoff series. Manning went on to face the Peace River Stampeders in the league semifinal. Championship matchup is now set in the World Cup. Argentina pulled off a late comeback, beat England 2-1 to their semifinal yesterday, meaning football once again not coming home to England. England and France will be the third-place match on Saturday. Argentina and Spain will be the championship game on Sunday. NHL news, Detroit Red Wings looking for a new GM, Steve Yzerman getting moved to a senior advisor role. Detroit is the longest current playoff drought in the NHL. The last playoff appearance was in 2016. For more of these stories, visit our website and download the app for local news delivered straight to your phone. For Trending 55, I'm Kyle Moore.
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Morgan Griffith, just being me right here on River Country Mornings. Well, today they are rolling out the official nominees for the Canadian Country Music Association Awards, otherwise known as the CCMAs. And that guy right there, Morgan Griffith, last night was when they kicked it off. He is one of the 10 up for Fans Choice, which is a big thing for him, alongside Peace Riverborn Cameron Whitcomb. Ooh, I believe Cameron won it last year, so let's see if he can make it back-to-back. James Barker Band back in that category as well. Morgan Griffith also been announced for the 2026 CCMA Breakthrough Artist or Group of the Year, alongside Sully Burrows, Brock Phillips, Zach McPhee, and Josh Stumpf. All those artists have been featured on River Country Rising Stars, by the way, coming up this weekend. Other notable ones so far that have been announced includes Tennille Towns being up for Musical Collaboration of the Year alongside Nate Holler for the song Backfire, which is really, really cool. Group or Duo of the Year sees the Prairie States. They're an awesome group there out of Edmonton. They are up against the likes of High Valley in that category amongst the nominees. And they got the Video of the Year one out, which, let's say it's no surprise we see Brett Kissel in that category. And Jess Moskaluk, who was just playing TP Creek this past weekend, almost a week ago now, she is up for Video of the Year for I Ain't Country. Lots and lots of great awards being announced. The nominees, they're coming out all throughout the day. By tonight, 5 o'clock, we will know all the award nominations. So I'll have a nice little rundown of that for you guys tomorrow. Right now, sing along, you know the words. Darius Rucker, rocking that wagon wheel.

0: Riley Green, think as you drunk right here on River Country Mornings that are brought to you by the Brick in Peace River and in Slave Lake. Well, it's time to see who's celebrating something special with the KFC Celebration of the Week. I don't see anything up there for today, but a reminder that if you or someone you know celebrating something special this week, maybe it's a birthday, an anniversary, a milestone perhaps, let us know. We want to celebrate that with you, and we'll give it a shout-out, and you'll have the chance to win a $10 gift card, all courtesy of KFC in Peace River. How do you let us know? Message us through the app. Text us at 780-624-3000, or simply comment on the Face for Radio Facebook post. We will announce the winners tomorrow morning with Free Stuff Friday. Ooh, yes indeedy. Well, if today is your birthday, you share it with the likes of Corey Feldman, Barry Sanders, one of the best running backs to ever do it in the NFL, and some call him a comedic genius. Some think he has a screw loose. It's Will Ferrell. Also, historically, you will have shared a birthday with Shoeless Joe Jackson. That's right. Say it ain't so, Joe. Say it ain't so. Well, it was so, and baseball banned him for life. Oh. Well, that'll do it for today's KFC Celebration of the Week. Cannot do it without our good friends at KFC in Peace River. 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
7: Will be a hot start going into the weekend with highs around 30 degrees on Friday. Saturday will see some cooler conditions with some showers, bringing temperatures closer to 20 degrees. But it won't stay cool for long, however. Sunday will see things warming up to the high 20s, and that will last into the first little bit of next week. In the Trending 55 Newsroom, I'm Kyle Moore.
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0: From the Trending 55 newsroom, here's what you need to know.
1: Good morning. I'm Kyle Moore. The provincial government is investing $1.4 million into long-term health and sustainability in the region's rangelands. Part of that funding is going to the Peace Country Beef and Forage Association. Forestry Minister Todd Lowe and Ag Minister Tara Sawyer both say that the funding helps maintain valuable assets like wildlife ecosystems and livestock feed and preservation. A group that has been tracking tornadoes across the country says this year has been more active for tornadoes across the prairies. Dr. David Sills, director of the Northern Tornadoes Project, says there's been several outbreaks in Alberta, including one in the Peace region.
2: The June 15th outbreak in the Peace River region was a bit of a surprise. We rarely record tornadoes up there. We know they happen, but we haven't recorded too many since we started the project. But this was an 8 tornado outbreak, with the strongest being an EF2 tornado at Girouville. So that means, you know, winds at 180 to 220 kilometers per hour.
1: Project was started in 2017 by the University of Western Ontario. Public parking in downtown Peace River is going to be reduced for a couple of days next week, as a lot next to the dollar store downtown will be closed. The town-owned parking lot will be closed Tuesday, Wednesday next week during the day because of an environmental consultant conducting soil vapor sampling on the property. Barricades will be set up and vehicles present before 8 a.m. on Tuesday will need to be moved. The unemployment rate of the Peace region has gone up slightly in the first part of this summer. Latest labor force survey from Statistics Canada says this area's unemployment rate is at 5% in June compared to 4.9% in May. Provincially, the rate is at 7% in June, up from 6.6% in May. Take a look at your weather. Heat warnings now in effect for the Peace and Mackenzie. Those areas expected to give it above 30 for the next couple of days, while the Big Lakes will be pushing 30 as well. Things will cool off on Saturday with some shower activity, but the temperatures will start to tick back up again after that. In sports, the Manning Mets have advanced to the Wheat Belt Baseball League playoffs. Last night, the Mets got a 14-4 victory over the Grimshaw Huskies, sweep their first-round playoff series. Manning will now face the Peace River Stampeders in the league semifinal. Championship matchup now set in the World Cup. Argentina pulled off a late comeback, beat England 2-1 in the semifinal yesterday, meaning football once again not coming home to England. England and France will be the third-place match on Saturday. Argentina and Spain will be the championship game on Sunday. And in NHL news, Detroit Red Wings looking for a new GM, with Steve Yzerman getting moved to a senior advisor role. Detroit is the longest current playoff drought in the NHL. Last playoff appearance was in 2016. For more of these stories, visit our website. 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
0: Today's country. Yesterday.

Ella Langley, Morgan Wallen, I can't love you anymore right here on River Country Mornings. So hopefully you guys are off to a great start to the day. Well, there is a movie hitting theaters today at River City Cinema. It is, of course, The Odyssey, Christopher Nolan's latest epic. And the critics are absolutely raving about this movie, starring Matt Damon, Tom Holland, Anne Hathaway, Robert Pattinson, amongst a superstar stellar cast who are just in, well, basically passing roles in a lot of cases. But, oh, it's going to be absolutely amazing to see how this one ends up doing at the box office. It is rated PG here in Alberta, but it is not recommended for young children. Also, it has a nice long running time, which suggests not recommended for young children. You're not going to keep those young kids occupied with The Odyssey for as long as it is. So be sure to check that out. Mike Evans, he has a full-on review of it coming up with the Hollywood Report. Tyler Joe Miller, he's on the way as well. Right now, it's Last Night Lonely. It's John Party here on River Country Mornings.

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3: Hey, good morning. Good morning, everybody. Welcome to Thursday. I have an early movie review for you. The Odyssey opens Friday, and it is the best movie of the year. And our main man, Odysseus, played brilliantly by Matt Damon, takes us on the Homer excursion that is breathtaking, exciting. And by the way, Christopher Nolan, who directed it, wrote it for the big screen, and produced it, has outdone himself. This is a true masterpiece. And making this incredible movie even more incredible, it's over 2,800 years old. The scope of this extravaganza is absolutely breathtaking. So spectacular, you lose the fact that besides Matt Damon, you have Tom Holland, Anne Hathaway, Robert Pattinson, Charlize Theron, Elliot Page, Josh Stewart, and many other stars. The movie was shot in Greece, Italy, and Morocco, nothing in Hollywood, and there was some AI used as well. Rated a hard R, almost 3 hours long, it still gets 4 full stars and guarantee it's going to get a lot of Academy Award nominations. Some odds and ends, America's Got Talent and Big Brother are currently both on. I personally like both of them, and you can always get caught up after watching the World Cup. I always thought it was kind of weird that the judges on American Idol are Simon Cowell from London, England, Howie Mandel, who's from Toronto, Canada, Sofia Vergara, who is from Altico, Colombia, and the very obnoxious Mel B from Yorkshire, England. And there you have the judges of American Idol. Okay. I love to share a weird celebrity list with you. I got another wacky one for you today. Sarah Jessica Parker and Scarlett Johansson and Rod Stewart and Gwyneth Paltrow and Cameron Diaz and Courtney Cox and Harry Styles and Reese Witherspoon, they all have one thing in common. They are all germ, neat, and clean freaks. Have their homes and cars cleaned multiple times a week and seldom have people over to their homes because they don't want any mess or germs to get brought in. Very strange. Justin Bieber, Madonna, will be the halftime show at the World Cup finale. That'll be on Sunday in New Jersey. And tomorrow, heads up, celebrities who are going to be at that final World Cup game. Also, some superhero movie news and what Hollywood critics say are the top 5 movies of the year. Oh, and by the way, a very, very hot sports shocker. A sports shocker. That's all coming up tomorrow. Have a great day, Mike Evans. See ya.
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Today's country, yesterday's favorites, River Country. Carry on, the latest from Kenny Chesney there for you. 8:24 here on this Thursday morning. And don't forget, we got the coffee filter contest going on. So if you think you know what this song title could actually be, text in to 780-624-3000 for your chance to win a $15 gift card from Nampa Sunrise Cafe. The jumbled up song title is Indigenous Desperado. Indigenous Desperado. What song could that possibly be? If you think you know what that song title really is, text in to 780-624-3000 for your chance to win. Here's somebody who's hoping to win in her home province in a couple months. It's Jess Moskaluk. Here she is with Country Girls.

0: From the Trending 55 newsroom, here's what you need to know.
1: Good morning. I'm Kyle Moore. The RCP's weekly wanted file, police are continuing to look for Tyler Jeffrey Seppala. His last known whereabouts was in Lethbridge, but there's known activities in many areas of the province, including Slave Lake and Red Earth Creek. Police say to not approach, just call 911. Get the poster on our app. This season has been busy for tracking tornadoes happening in Alberta. The director of the Northern Tornadoes Project, Dr. David Sills, says one of the things they're looking to use for that data they collect is getting changes to the building code.
2: We're trying to get measures introduced that will have better connections between the wall and the roof. It's pretty inexpensive to add these as a house is being built and makes the house resilient to an EF2 tornado, which is what we saw in Girouville here. As far as tornadoes that are stronger than that, stronger than EF2, that's only about 1% of tornadoes in Canada, if that.
1: Still says the tornado outbreak near Girouville last month was a surprise, with not many severe tornadoes being recorded in the Peace region. Conseil scolaire de Nord-Ouest has set aside September the 21st for a by-election of the Ward 4 trustee position, left vacant by the resignation of Luc Lévesque earlier this summer. Nominations being accepted for the seat representing the public sector of the Peace River and Falaire area till August 24th at the office in Saint Isidore. Take a look at your weather. Heat warnings now in effect for the Peace and Mackenzie. Those are expected to get above 30 degrees next couple of days, while the Big Lakes will be pushing 30 as well. Things will cool off on Saturday with some shower activity, but the temperatures will start to tick back up again after that. In sports, the Manning Mets have advanced to the Wheat Belt Baseball League playoffs. Last night, the Mets got a 14-4 victory over the Grimshaw Huskies, sweep their first-round playoff series. Manning went on to face the Peace River Stampeders in the league semifinal. Championship matchup is now set in the World Cup. Argentina pulled off a late comeback, beat England 2-1 to their semifinal yesterday, meaning football once again not coming home to England. England and France will be the third-place match on Saturday. Argentina and Spain will be the championship game on Sunday. NHL news, Detroit Red Wings looking for a new GM, Steve Yzerman getting moved to a senior advisor role. Detroit is the longest current playoff drought in the NHL. The last playoff appearance was in 2016. For more of these stories, visit our website and download the app for local news delivered straight to your phone. For Trending 55, I'm Kyle Moore.
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0: you, Nate Holler, right here on River Country Mornings. They're brought to you by the Brick Inn, Peace River, and Enslaved Lake. Well, Nate Hay has been racking up a few nominations this morning as the CCMAs continue to roll out who all is getting announced for these nationwide country music awards. It'd be really great to see when it's all said and done who all is up for what. Well, ladies and gentlemen, boys and girls of all ages, it is time for today's random and, yes, useless fact of the day.
1: Barilla the Gorilla's random and useless fact of the day.
2: That's exactly the kind of random crap we don't need.
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1: River Country.
0: Well, did you know that bananas, when ripe and hit with a black light, will glow with a bright blue fluorescence? Yes, so if you got a ripe banana, you got the lights are off, you got a UV light or a black light, and you shine it over it, it will shine with a bright blue fluorescence. Now, there is a very long, drawn-out reason as to why this happens, but I'm going to save you this. It has to do with the chlorophyll and it breaking down, and it's a lot of scientific mumbo-jumbo. But yes, the fun that is bananas will glow in the dark if it is hit when it's ripe with a ultraviolet or black light and will glow a bright, vibrant blue. So I actually do have like an ultraviolet light at home. So I guess I know I'm picking me up some bananas when I go grocery shopping this weekend. Here's the guy that was recently announced up for Male Artist of the Year for the CCMAs. It's Jade Eagleson and All Night to Figure It Out.
4: Are you

0: Jelly Roll, hands up right here on River Country Mornings. Hey, Brother Gorilla here. Now, I'm sure you've come across this video by now. You must have. The tourist at Yellowstone. I originally watched the video. I didn't know it was Yellowstone. I eventually found out it was. That got launched like 8 feet in the air by a charging bison. Now, if you actually watch the video, you know, safe distance, what I would say is a safe distance. He took a photo, kept walking away. Younger person was taking photos. The bison got up, started charging, turned his attention away from the younger ones and went for the old guy and launched him 8 feet in the air. As far as I know, they haven't named who the guy is, but he is apparently still in hospital with significant injuries, including a broken hip. Yeah, you don't mess with the bison. Word has come out that Yellowstone has no plans on putting down said bison, not going to euthanize him, which I think is a fair choice. I'm on board with that. But then even worse was I came across a video yesterday of, and again, it's in Yellowstone, so I think just people in general, I think, are just dumb. People are stopped, and there's a mama bear, and I think it's three cubs. And they are running and sprinting with their iPads and their phones to try to get photos of this mama bear and cubs. Thank goodness for them that the bear saw them coming and they're saying, nope, we're going to leave. We're going to get out of here because that could have been very, very bad for a lot of people. So just a reminder out there for those who need it, do not approach wild animals. Bears, they are not dogs. You cannot pet that dog. No, you will not pet that dog. That dog may bite, and they will be probably a little bit more ruthless, especially if there's cubs around, than a dog. So, this little reminder, stay away from wild animals as best you can. Keep your safe distance. It's safer for them and a lot safer for you.
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James Barker Band, Dalton Dover on the water right here on River Country Mornings that are brought to you by the Brick in Peace River and in Slave Lake. Well, according to Stats Canada, the economic region that includes the Peace continues to have Alberta's lowest unemployment rate despite a slight increase in June. Ooh, so that's good and bad right there. Full story up on the website and on the app. We got your Trending 55 newscast coming up here on the way. Kyle Moore, he will have you in the know while you are on the go. Let's enjoy Tennille Towns and Sunshine's Free on River Country.

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1: Good morning. I'm Kyle Moore. Provincial government is investing $1.4 million into long-term health and sustainability in the region's rangelands. Part of that funding is going to the Peace Country Beef and Forage Association. Forestry Minister Todd Lowe and Minister Tara Sawyer both say that the funding helps maintain valuable assets like wildlife ecosystems and livestock feed and preservation. Group that has been tracking tornadoes across the country says this year has been more active for tornadoes across the prairies. Dr. David Sills, director of the Northern Tornadoes Project, says there's been several outbreaks in Alberta, including one in the Peace region.
2: The June 15th outbreak in the Peace River region was a bit of a surprise. We rarely record tornadoes up there. We know they happen, but we haven't recorded too many since we started the project. But this was an 8 tornado outbreak, with the strongest being an EF2 tornado at Girouville. So that means, you know, winds at 180 to 220 kilometers per hour.
1: Project was started in 2017 by the University of Western Ontario. Public parking at downtown Peace River is going to be reduced for the couple of days next week, as a lot next to the dollar store downtown will be closed. The town-owned parking lot will be closed Tuesday and Wednesday next week during the day because of an environmental consultant conducting soil vapor sampling on the property. Barricades will be set up and vehicles present before 8 a.m. on Tuesday will need to be moved. The unemployment rate of the Peace region has gone up slightly in the first part of this summer. Latest labor force survey from Statistics Canada says this area's unemployment rate is at 5% in June compared to 4.9% in May. Provincially, the rate is at 7% in June, up from 6.6% in May. Take a look at your weather. Heat warnings now in effect for the Peace and Mackenzie. Those areas expected to give it above 30 for the next couple of days, while the Big Lakes will be pushing 30 as well. Things will cool off on Saturday with some shower activity, but the temperatures will start to tick back up again after that. In sports, the Manning Mets have advanced to the Wheat Belt Baseball League playoffs. Last night, the Mets got a 14-4 victory over the Grimshaw Huskies, sweep their first-round playoff series. Manning will now face the Peace River Stampeders in the league semifinal. Championship matchup now set in the World Cup. Argentina pulled off a late comeback, beat England 2-1 in the semifinal yesterday, meaning football once again not coming home to England. England and France will be the third-place match on Saturday. Argentina and Spain will be the championship game on Sunday. And in NHL news, Detroit Red Wings looking for a new GM, with Steve Yzerman getting moved to a senior advisor role. Detroit is the longest current playoff drought in the NHL. Last playoff appearance was in 2016. For more of these stories, visit our website. 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
0: Today's country. Yesterday's favorites. This is River Country.

Braden King and that summer jam right there. We got beer right here on Today's Country. Yesterday's favorites, River Country, Brody Grilly here. And I'm a little curious, who would you want to play you in a movie or a series? Even if it's not, you know, centered around you, maybe around centered around somebody you know, but who would you want to be cast as you in a movie or a series? 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I'm really interested to find out who it could be. We've got some John Michael Montgomery on the way. It's High Valley. Alison Krauss, Do This Life.

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16: He's a ranch hand in a pinch, man. Hotter than the red on a cattle brand. Cause she's a gold digger with a quick trigger. A cast iron skillet swinging lid flipper. Now he's a double wide on the county line. Sipping on a six pack of Lone Star Light. She did him dirty, took him to

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0: want my horse back.
1: Cody Johnson just won his horse back here on River Country Mornings. Well, we got our coffee filter contest going on this morning. So if you want to win a $15 gift card for Napa Sunrise Cafe, just text in what song you think this is. Indigenous Desperado, what song could that be? Text it in to 780-624-3000 for your chance to win, like I said, a $15 gift card from Napa Sunrise Cafe. Song got ran through the coffee filter, came out a little scrambled. Decode the original title, Indigenous Desperado, what could that song be? It is a classic, folks. It is a classic. I will give you that little bit of a hint right there. We got some Tyler Joe Miller on the way. Right now, it's Morgan Wallen, and I'm the problem here on River Country.

Shaboozy with a bar song right here on River Country Mornings. Let's see what's happening with the Mighty Peace GM community calendar up on the website and on the app. We got ongoing events like the Project Peace Summer Programming. You got the Peace Region Futures Founders Workshop registration going on. Songrise Music Conference registration. Misery Mountain Truck Raffle tickets. Those are being sold. But for today's daily event, you got the Patricia Ford Sales Customer Appreciation happening. Free beef on a bun, 11 till 2. You got the Manning Rodeo happening tomorrow through Sunday. Same thing with the Fairview Amateur Rodeo. So lots of great rodeo action you can be taking in this weekend. Monday is the Cash and Camping Super Lottery ticket sales deadline as well. For more information on these events and others, feel free to check out the Mighty Peace GM Community Calendar up on the website and on the app. The Mighty Peace GM Community Calendar, all brought to you by Mighty Peace GM and Power Sports. 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If you're a third or fourth year journeyman technician or heavy duty mechanic, let's talk Mighty Peace GM, Peace River. It doesn't feel like a job. It just feels right. Right now, we got some Rec Laws here for you, and you better believe this duo, they're up for an award or two already for the CCMAs. They are one beer away.

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Tim and the Glory Boys, slow go the days here on River Country Mornings. 949. Well, there is a swimmer from Grand Prairie who is going to be at the Junior Pan Pacific Championships next month in Vancouver. Swimming Canada says it's the first time the event will be held in Canada. And Marley Monson is one of the 40 athletes named to the team. So congratulations to him. And is expected to include 300 swimmers from 16 countries. Ooh, she's going to have some competition there. But Monson recently did compete at the Canadian Swimming Trials held in Montreal. So he should be in good swimming shape. Best of luck to him next month and the rest of Team Canada for the 2026 Junior Pan Pacific Championships. That sounds like a really cool, good time. And I'm not even sure if I can swim anymore, dude. So more power to you. Here's Luke Combs, Be By You.

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0: From the Trending 55 newsroom, here's what you need to know.
1: Good morning. I'm Kyle Moore. RSP's weekly wanted file. Please continue to look for Tyler Jeffrey Seppala. His last known whereabouts was in Lethbridge, but is known for activities in many areas of the province, including Slave Lake and Red Earth Creek. Police say do not approach. Just call 911. We've got the poster on our app. This season has been busy for tracking tornadoes happening in Alberta. Director of the Northern Tornadoes Project, Dr. David Sills, says one of the things they are looking to use from that data they collect is getting changes to the building code.
2: We're trying to get measures introduced that will have better connections between the wall and the roof. It's pretty inexpensive to add these as a house is being built and makes the house resilient to an EF2 tornado, which is what we saw in Girouville here. As far as tornadoes that are stronger than that, stronger than EF2, that's only about 1% of tornadoes in Canada, if that.
1: Still says the tornado outbreak near Girouville last month was a surprise, with not many severe tornadoes being recorded in the Peace region. Conseil scolaire du Nord-Ouest has set aside September the 21st for a by-election of the War 4 trustee position, left vacant by the resignation of Luc Lévesque earlier this summer. Nominations being accepted for the seat, representing the public sector of the Peace River and Falaire areas, until August the 24th at their office in St. Isidore. Take a look at your weather. Heat warnings now in effect for the Peace and Mackenzie. Those areas expected to get above 30 degrees next couple of days, while the Big Lakes will be pushing 30 as well. Things will cool off on Saturday with some showery activity, but the temperatures will start to tick back up again after that. Sports, another team with a chance to advance in the Wheatbelt Baseball League playoffs tonight. Ryecroft Range have a 1-0 series lead on the Sexsmith Rainiers. Game 2 of that best-of-3 tonight in Sexsmith. That winner will face the Grand Prairie Brewers in the South Division Final. The North Division Final will have the Peace River Stampeders facing the Manning Mets. Meanwhile, the Major Leagues getting back from the All-Star break. Only one game tonight with the Philadelphia Phillies against the New York Mets. Toronto Blue Jays return to action tomorrow against the Chicago White Sox. Even at 6 games below .500, the Blue Jays find themselves a mere 2.5 games out of a playoff spot. And an odd story for the World Cup, where the British government is urging FIFA to investigate Argentina's team after players posed with a banner claiming sovereignty over the contested Falkland Islands. Falklands have been under British control since 1833, but were notably invaded in 1982 under orders from Argentina's then military dictatorship, triggering a 10-week war that was won by Britain. For more of these stories, visit our website and download the app for local news delivered straight to your phone. For Trending 55, I'm Kyle Moore.
3: The best country plays here.

Tyler Hubbard, he's got us dancing in the country right here on River Country. Well, hockey fans, some big signings happening in the NHL as free agency continues to go on. The Devils have locked up Anthony Mantha yesterday, 2 years for about $4.75 million a year. It's about $9.5 million total. And two RFAs are avoiding arbitration. Trevor Zegras signed a four-year deal worth $36.5 million, so just over $9 million a year for the 25-year-old centerman. And another center being locked up, this time by a Canadian team. Cole Perforetti has a five-year, $30 million contract, so $6 million a year for the 24-year-old to stay in Winnipeg, avoiding arbitration. Always nice when you can avoid things like arbitration because you're never sure what you're going to get. Obviously, I think the Zegras contract finally got done after the Ducks matched on Leo Carlson. Otherwise, Zegras, well, let's just say the Ducks may have had to spend some money to get him to go back to Anaheim. Yeah. We got some Lainey Wilson on the way, Dallas Smith, and so happy for these guys. They are up for Group of the Year at the CCMAs announced earlier this morning. It is the Prairie States. Here's Easy Man.

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Better Me For You, some Max McKnone here on River Country. Now, last night I did go to the Brewing Up Conversations event there that was held at the brewery in Peace River. Got the chance to see the town council, talk a little bit about some of the stuff going on. I know that some of the topics people were concerned about, obviously, the potential nuclear power plant, AI data centers, those were brought up as well. My mind was on snow removal. I know we're in July, but my mind was on snow removal after what happened last year. I was very interested to see what that was. There seems to be a plan in place to definitely help out with this. And hopefully, again, we saw a lot of rain after a lot of snow, so maybe there will be a lot of snow next year again. I don't know, but it looks like they do have kind of a plan. But I like events like these. They're just free, easygoing things, casual place, casual atmosphere. You know, people aren't just sitting up at a desk in front of you and you're having to sit there on a mic in front of a bunch of people. No, just good, clean, casual conversations. Absolutely amazing. Great job what they put on. Plenty of people showed up for that. I know they have some plans for some future ones as well. We got Dean Brody on the way. Here's a little Tim McGraw for you, Where the Green Grass Grows.

Bryant, Country, and She Knows It. That's his latest one right here on Today's Country, Yesterday's Favorites, River Country. Well, we got the coffee filter contest going on all morning long. It's your chance to win a $15 gift card from Nampa Sunrise Cafe. Ooh. So we run a song through the coffee filter, comes out a little scrambled. Can you decode the original title? Well, the scrambled out title we got was Indigenous Desperado. Indigenous Desperado. What song could that be? A little bit of a hint. It is a classic. It is sung by somebody who played not too long ago here on the show, within this last hour. So if you think you know what it is, text in 780-624-3000 for your chance to win that $15 gift card from Nampa Sunrise Cafe. The coffee filter brewed by Nampa Sunrise Cafe, specialty coffees, teas, hearty homemade meals, fresh baked goodies, open daily from 10 a.m. to 8. Nampa Sunrise Cafe, real food, real good. Here's some Kissel for you. It's We Were That Song.

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Lee Bryce, Hard to Love, right here on Today's Country, Yesterday's Favorites, River Country. Well, it's not hard to love that song from Lee Bryce, that's for sure. Hey, Burrow the Gorilla here, monkeying around with you, not for too much longer today. But hey, we've had ourselves a very thrilling Thursday. We're going to have ourselves a fun, fantastic, feel-good Friday. We got the Free Stuff Friday video. We got Pump It Up Free Fuel Friday. So if you haven't already, head on over to the website and app and get yourself registered on in for the potential for your name to be drawn. We'll announce the potential winner at 8 a.m. They have about 50 minutes to get in touch with us for their chance for that $50 Peace Country Co-op gift card. So that's going to be a lot of fun tomorrow. We got Garth Brooks coming up to help round out the hour, and so proud of this guy being up for numerous CCMA awards. A guy that was unheard of, was on River Country Rising Stars a few times. A few songs of his were on there. He's been on there plenty of times, trust me. And he has had several top 10 hit singles up for numerous awards this year at the CCMAs. Here's Josh Stump. I'm leaving you with his latest. It's Johnny Walker. Till tomorrow morning, raise that glass high in the sky. Skål.

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1: From the Trending 55 newsroom, here's what you need to know.
2: Good morning. I'm Kyle Moore. RCP's weekly wanted file. Please continue to look for Tyler Jeffrey Seppala. His last known whereabouts was in Lethbridge, but is known for activities in many areas of the province, including Slave Lake and Red Earth Creek. Police say do not approach. Just call 911. Get the poster on our app. This season has been busy for tracking tornadoes happening in Alberta. Director of the Northern Tornadoes Project, Dr. David Sills, says one of the things they are looking to use from that data they collect is getting changes to the building code.
3: We're trying to get measures introduced that will have better connections between the wall and the roof. It's pretty inexpensive to add these as a house is being built and makes the house resilient to an EF2 tornado, which is what we saw in Gerouville here. As far as tornadoes that are stronger than that, stronger than EF2, that's only about 1% of tornadoes in Canada, if that.
2: Sill says the tornado outbreak near Gerouville last month was a surprise, with not many severe tornadoes being recorded in the Peace region. Conseil scolaire de Nord-Ouest has set aside September the 21st for a by-election of the Ward 4 trustee position, left vacant by the resignation of Luc Lévesque earlier this summer. Nominations being accepted for the seat, representing the public sector of the Peace River and Falaire areas, until August the 24th at their office in St. Isidore. Take a look at your weather. Heat warnings now in effect for the Peace and Mackenzie. Those areas expected to get above 30 degrees the next couple of days, while the Big Lakes will be pushing 30 as well. Things will cool off on Saturday with some shower activity, but the temperatures will start to tick back up again after that. Sports, another team with a chance to advance in the Wheat Belt Baseball League playoffs tonight. Ryecroft Rage have a 1-0 series lead on the Sexsmith Rainiers. Game 2 of that best-of-3 tonight in Sexsmith. That winner will face the Grand Prairie Brewers in the South Division Final. The North Division Final will have the Peace River Stampeders facing the Manning Mets. Meanwhile, the Major Leagues getting back from their All-Star break. Only one game tonight with the Philadelphia Phillies against the New York Mets. Toronto Blue Jays return to action tomorrow against the Chicago White Sox. Even at 6 games below .500, the Blue Jays find themselves a mere 2.5 games out of a playoff spot. And an odd story for the World Cup, where the British government is urging FIFA to investigate Argentina's team after players posed with a banner claiming sovereignty over the contested Falkland Islands. Falklands have been under British control since 1833, but were notably invaded in 1982 under orders from Argentina's then military dictatorship, triggering a 10-week war that was won by Britain. For more of these stories, visit our website and download the app for local news delivered straight to your phone. For Trending 55, I'm Kyle Moore.
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0: 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River Country.

Riley Green, Ella Langley, and River Country. Hey, it's Tadai Tam back on the Midday Show. Now, everybody's got a bit of a different routine, so I want to know, how late is too late for some snacks? Now, I usually try not to eat anything for about an hour to 90 minutes before I head to bed. Kind of similar with coffee as well. Yesterday, I had a late afternoon ice cap, and my body was yelling at me for it. Like, no way. Should not have done that. Mistakes were made. But do you have a cutoff time for snacks or drinks? Or is it just a bit more of a free-for-all?

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Aaron Goodvin in River Country. It is definitely a day to turn up that AC. Highs today and tomorrow are in the 30s with nighttime lows of just 14 degrees. So yeah, a little bit of a heat warning on right now. So make sure to stay cool, stay hydrated out there. A heads up that next week there is going to be some construction kicking off in Canuso around Railway Ave and in the town of Peace River in the parking lot beside the Dollar Store downtown, 100th Street. It's going to be closed temporarily, so watch out for those barriers and road signs next week. But today, things are looking fairly clear around our region. 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
1: Good afternoon, I'm Keith Hopper. The provincial government is investing $1.4 million into long-term health and sustainability in the region's rangelands. Part of that funding is going to the Peace Country Beef and Forage Association. Forestry Minister Todd Loewen and Ag Minister Tara Sawyer both say that funding helps maintain valuable assets like wildlife, ecosystems, and livestock feed and preservation. From the RCMP's weekly wanted file, police are continuing to look for Tyler Jeffrey Cipolla. His last known whereabouts was in Lethbridge, but is noted for activities in many areas of the province, including Slave Lake and Red Earth Creek. Police say do not approach, just call 911. The poster is up on the app. A group that has been tracking tornadoes across the country says this year has been more active for tornadoes across the prairies. Dr. David Sills, the director of the Northern Tornadoes Project, says there's been several big outbreaks in Alberta, including one in the Peace region.
2: The June 15th outbreak in the Peace River region was a bit of a surprise. We rarely record tornadoes up there. We know they happen, but we haven't recorded too many since we started the project. But this was an 8 tornado outbreak, with the strongest being an EF2 tornado at Girouville. So that means, you know, winds at 180 to 220 kilometers per hour.
1: The project started in 2017 by the University of Western Ontario. Public parking in downtown Peace River is going to be reduced for a couple of days next week as the lot next to the dollar store downtown will be closed. The town-owned parking lot will be closed on Tuesday and Wednesday during the day because of an environmental consultant conducting soil vapor sampling on the property. Barricades will be set up and vehicles present before 8 a.m. on Tuesday will need to be moved. Council Skeleta Northwest has set aside September 21st for a by-election of the Ward 4 trustee position left vacant by the resignation of Luke Levesque earlier this summer. Nominations are being accepted for the seat representing the public sector, the Peace River and Falaire area, until August 24th at the office in San Isidore. Heat warnings are in effect for the Peace and Mackenzie, with sunny skies and temperatures around 30 expected this afternoon. Saturday is giving a 24-hour reprieve, but the warm weather is sticking around well into next week. Pramp Air Quality Report at the Grimshaw Station. The air quality index is currently 3, which is low risk. Data supplied by the Peace River Area Monitoring Program. More information is at prampairshed.ca. In sports, in the Wheat Belt Baseball League playoffs tonight, Game 2. Rycroft is in Sexsmith. The Rage took the opening game. The final major of the men's golf season started this morning with the opening round of the British Open at Royal Birkdale in England. Two Canadians are in the field, Corey Connors from North Perth, Ontario, just outside of Guelph, and Nick Taylor of Winnipeg. For more on these stories, you can visit our website and download the app for local news delivered straight to your phone. For Trending 55, I'm Keith Hopper.
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7: 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NWHL's the Great Lumber Barons have their third annual Lumber Barons Best Ball Tournament happening on August 29th. 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
19: 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Markets are higher on trading today. Toronto up 124 to 35,445. Dow Jones up 136 to 52,644. Oil futures, light crude, up 4 cents to 78.72. Natural gas futures up just over 2 cents to 292. And gold up $5.60 to $4,075.30. Silver 58.38, down 73 cents. Canadian dollar 71.28. Individual stocks, TELUS 1480, up 11 cents. TransAlta down 49 cents to 19. $1.10. And CN Rail, $1.74.48, down $1.10. Capital Power, $73.35, down 75 cents. Ovintiv, $78.42, down 76 cents. Suncor, $84.67, down $1.20. And Premium Brands, $90.62, up 157. Aurora Cannabis, down a penny to $3.75. For more information, I can reach the 1-866-534-4722. 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
1: 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If you're kicking through Manning today or one of my Manning local area listeners, make sure you come on down to Patricia Ford. That's on 200 Main Street for their big Customer Appreciation Day. The beef on the bun looks absolutely great. I cannot wait to get one of those. They have some awesome deals. It's the July sales event. They got fresh beverages, so you got some pop, some coffee, beef on a bun. Come say hi. I've got my summer prize pack draw with me, and I've got my swag bag, so you want to come enter that. I'm going to be hanging out till 2 p.m. It's getting really busy down here. The sun is super shining. Thank you to some of our partners in promotion, keeping the cruiser cruising, Peace Country Co-op, Buckholz Financial and ID Insurance Brokers. You're the best. It's Cruising D with River Country and Kix FM.

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2: A pretty warm weekend is in store for the Northwest, with the exception of a hiccup on Saturday. Temperatures are in the 30s except for Saturday, which could see some rain and digits in the low to mid-20s. However, Sunday and into next week is shorts, flip-flops, sunscreen, hats, maybe some bug spray, and maybe some picnic lunches. Hey, they sound pretty good right about then, that's for sure. But the thing is, just make sure you're not being eaten by the mosquitoes. Have fun and stay safe, everyone, in the Trending 55 newsroom. I'm Keith Hopper.
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0: This is the River Country Ag Show. I'm Keith Hopper. The agriculture industry is expanding technology, and the North Peace Applied Research Association is helping expand that knowledge to farmers. The Cattle Club of the Association is putting on a virtual fencing and collar information session on the morning of Monday, July the 20th, at the Association's research farm in North Star. How the collar works, explanations on costs, benefits, and returns on the investment, grant applications and opportunities, plus a Q&A with experts are on the agenda. Organizers are saying that the cost portion will be explained thoroughly, as the product is quite new on the market. However, it is a little on the expensive side, but benefits are definitely outweighing the costs in the long run. Farmers, ranchers, producers, and people simply wanting to learn more are able to attend. And whether or not they want to adopt virtual fencing technology or just simply wanting to learn, the seminar provides information about an old-school industry providing new-wave technology. The extension intern at the North Peace Applied Research Association is Shelby Bent.
1: Who's coming up to speak on the event?
2: So it'll be people from Okanagan Fencing that they're coming up, and they sell the product and do lots of information sessions on it, so they know that product like the back of their hand.
1: How much do you think curiosity is going to play a part in having possibly a good turnout to the event on July 20th?
2: I believe that's crucial. I mean, because there's not really producers up here that use it yet, so unfortunately we can't have like a live demonstration, but I think there's a lot of interest that is piqued about the virtual collars because a lot on social media has been talked about, and I think a lot of people are just kind of wondering what it is, what are the benefits, what kind of like grants can you apply for to get it, because it is an expensive product. So I think that will definitely play a part in getting people to the event.
0: More of my conversation with Shelby Bent, the Extension Intern of the North Peace Applied Research Association, can be found on the Ag News page of our app and website. For Trending 55, I'm Keith Hopper.
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1: Hey guys, it's Cruisin' D live on location in the Summer Cruiser. I'm hanging out Manning today at Patricia Ford, and I'm having a little chat here with Mr. Ryan McDonald. He's a dealer principal. What's going on today, Ryan?
2: Yeah, so today we're enjoying the sunshine, handing out some beef in a bun as a part of our July sales event. We're going to be giving away Oilers tickets as well, so we looked forward to seeing everybody.
1: Yay, Oilers tickets, that's the superior prize. Who doesn't want to come down and get your name entered in that? I have my summer prize pack draw. We've got that swag base, some goodies. Cannot wait to have that beef in a bun. What time is the barbecue running till?
2: We're going till about 2 o'clock. It is pretty hot today, so hopefully we can last that long. But again, we look forward to seeing everybody in Manning.
1: Yay, awesome. I'm loving it out here. I'm enjoying everything. Cannot wait to try that beef on a bun. Looks great. Everyone come down, say hi. Thank you so much, Ryan, for chit-chatting with us. This is Cruisin' D with River Country and Kicks FM.

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So this week, tomorrow, you could be the one, the winner of $100 of free fuel. 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Make sure to fill out that entry form so you have a chance to win.

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0: from the Trending 55 newsroom, here's what you need to know.
1: Good afternoon, I'm Keith Hopper. Provincial government is investing $1.4 million into long-term health and sustainability into the region's rangelands. Part of that funding is going to the Peace Country Beef and Forage Association. RCMP's weekly wanted file has police continuing to look for Tyler Jeffrey Cipolla. His last known whereabouts was in Lethbridge, but is noted for activities in many areas, including Slave Lake and Red Earth Creek. This season has been busy for tracking tornadoes happening in Alberta. Director of Northern Tornadoes Project, Dr. David Sills, says one of the things they're looking to use from that data they collect is getting changes to the building code.
2: We're trying to get measures introduced that will have better connections between the wall and the roof. It's pretty inexpensive to add these as a house is being built and makes the house resilient to an EF2 tornado, which is what we saw in Girouville here. As far as tornadoes that are stronger than that, stronger than EF2, that's only about 1% of tornadoes in Canada, if that.
1: Sills says the tornado outbreak near Girouville last month was a surprise, with not many severe tornadoes being recorded in the Peace region. Public parking in downtown

0: Downtown Peace River is going to be reduced for a couple of days next week. The town-owned parking lot next to the Dollar Store will be closed on Tuesday and Wednesday during the day because of an environmental consultant conducting soil vapor sampling on the property. Unemployment rate of the Peace region has gone up slightly in the first part of the summer. Latest Labor Force Survey at Statistics Canada says this area's unemployment rate is 5% in June compared to 4.9% in May. Heat warnings are in effect for the Peace and Mackenzie as sunny skies and temperatures around 30 are expected this afternoon. Saturday is giving a 24-hour reprieve, but the warm weather is sticking around well into next week. In sports, Wheat Belt Baseball League playoffs tonight, Game 2, Rycroft is in Sexsmith. Major Leagues of Baseball return to their regular schedule with one game tonight. The Mets are in Philadelphia. Toronto Blue Jays start a three-game set at home to the Chicago White Sox tomorrow. And the final major of the men's golf season starts this morning with the opening round of the British Open at Royal Birkdale in England. For more on these stories, you can visit our website, download the app for local news delivered straight to your phone. For Trending 55, I'm Keith Hopper.
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1: 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Of course, I have my summer prize pack draw and my swag bag. So come say hi, get entered in that. Special thanks to some of our partners in promotion for keeping the cruiser out cruising. Energy Alberta, Signs by Wooden Art, Buckholz Financial and ID Insurance Brokers. 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
11: 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Today we're kicking around Manning at Patricia Ford, and they've got some big things happening today. I'm just hanging out with the general manager, Brian Bruin. What's happening today, Brian?
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11: And what time are we going to be hanging out till?
12: We're going to be doing the beef on the bun till 2 o'clock, but we're here all day long. So if you miss the beef on the bun, definitely still come in and check out the vehicles and meet the boys from Edmonton, all from Southview Acura, our sister dealership, up for the weekend and rodeo.
11: Awesome. Thank you so much. I appreciate it, Brian. It's going to be a great day. The sun's out. The beef on the bun looks great. I appreciate you taking the time to chat with us.
12: No problem. Glad to.
11: Excellent. Okay, guys, so you want to come on down, Patricia Ford, Manning. If you're driving through, feel free to stop, say hi to us. I got the summer prize pack draw on my swag bag. 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

Why? How did I get so L-U-C-K-Y? How did I?

Jade Eagleson, Lucky, and Today's Country, Yesterday's Favorites. Hey, Tadai Tam, back with today's colorful convo, where we've been talking about late-night snacking. How late is too late for snacks? Because Derek Gomes said never on the morning show. But sometimes that backfires just a little bit. You got heartburn, acid reflux to deal with, never fun. But what do you think? How late is too late for snacking? Yeah.

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7: 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They got their Employee Better Than Pricing special happening. Come check out that inventory. They've got some Oilers tickets that they're trying to give away. So who doesn't love Oilers tickets? I mean, I'm an Oilers fan through and through. I'm kicking around with my summer prize pack draw and my swag bag. So you want to come on down, say hi. I'm at Patricia Ford right along the highway till 2 p.m. I want to especially thank some of our sponsors in promotion for keeping the cruiser cruising. Energy Alberta, Carl's No Frills, Peace River, Northern Sunrise County. You guys are the best. I love hanging out doing these events. They're great for the community. This is Cruisin' D with River Country and Kix FM.
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Tennille Town, somebody's daughter in River Country. Hey, Ta-Da Tam with you on the midday show for just a few more minutes. That's right, I am just about out of here for this afternoon. But of course, I'm not leaving you on your own. Gonna be handing things over to Chris Myers to keep you company on your drive home and beyond. But to play me out, Ta-Da Tam signing off with Josh Ross. Hate how you look in River Country.

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0: From the Trending 55 newsroom, here's what you need to know.
1: Good afternoon, I'm Keith Hopper. Provincial government is investing $1.4 million into long-term health and sustainability into the region's rangelands. Part of that funding is going to the Peace Country Beef and Forage Association. RCMP's weekly wanted file has police continuing to look for Tyler Jeffrey Cipolla. His last known whereabouts was in Lethbridge, but is noted for activities in many areas, including Slave Lake and Red Earth Creek. This season has been busy for tracking tornadoes happening in Alberta. Director of Northern Tornado

0: Tornadoes Project, Dr. David Sills, says one of the things they're looking to use from that data they collect is getting changes to the building code.
1: We're trying to get measures introduced that will have better connections between the wall and the roof. It's pretty inexpensive to add these as a house is being built and make the house resilient to an EF2 tornado, which is what we saw in Gerouville here. As far as tornadoes that are stronger than that, stronger than EF2, that's only about 1% of tornadoes in Canada, if that.
0: Sills says the tornado outbreak near Gerouville last month was a surprise, with not many severe tornadoes being recorded in the Peace region. Public parking in downtown Peace River is going to be reduced for a couple of days next week. The town-owned parking lot next to the Dollar Store will be closed on Tuesday and Wednesday during the day because of an environmental consultant conducting soil vapor sampling on the property. Unemployment rate of the Peace region has gone up slightly in the first part of the summer. Latest Labor Force Survey of Statistics Canada says this area's unemployment rate is 5% in June compared to 4.9% in May. Heat warnings are in effect for the Peace and Mackenzie as sunny skies and temperatures around 30 are expected this afternoon. Saturday is giving a 24-hour reprieve, but the warm weather is sticking around well into next week. In sports, Wheat Belt Baseball League playoffs tonight. Game 2, Rycroft is in Sexsmith. Major Leagues of Baseball return to their regular schedule with one game tonight. The Mets are in Philadelphia. Toronto Blue Jays start a 3-game set at home to the Chicago White Sox tomorrow. And the final major of the men's golf season starts this morning with the opening round of the British Open at Royal Birkdale in England. For more on these stories, you can visit our website, download the app for local news delivered straight to your phone. For Trending 55, I'm Keith Hopper.
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country. It's the Drive Show with Chris Myers back after a little mini holiday. I just stuck around home, enjoyed the hammock, the kiddie pool. One of those uglier days, I managed to binge watch the new Cape Fear limited series. Have you heard about this? Steven Spielberg is behind this one, along with Martin Scorsese, who directed the 1991 version with Robert De Niro. And I gotta say, I was pleasantly surprised. Normally, I don't like reboots because they change way too many things. And I won't spoil it, but there's definitely some fresh twists on that classic story. Amy Adams plays Nick Nolte's role, the lawyer to Max Cady, brilliantly played by Javier Bardem. So if you need a little basement escape this weekend from the heat, highly recommend you check out that Cape Fear limited series. Think As You Drunk, it's Roddy Green, new music in River Country.

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0: River Country.

Another insanely hot one for the piece. Hotter tomorrow, not wet. Maybe some rain on the weekend. That would be real nice. Sitting at about 28 degrees right now in the Peace Country. Here's Dallas Smith in River Country.

0: From the Trending 55 newsroom, here's what you need to know.
1: Good afternoon, I'm Keith Opper. The provincial government is investing $1.4 million into long-term health and sustainability into the region's rangelands. Part of that funding is going to the Peace Country Beef and Forage Association. The RCMP's weekly wanted file has police continuing to look for Tyler Jeffrey Cipolla. His last known whereabouts was in Lethbridge, but is noted for activities in many areas, including Slave Lake and Red Earth Creek. A group that's been tracking tornadoes across the country says this year has been more active across the prairies. Dr. David Sills, the director of the Northern Tornadoes Project, says there's been several big outbreaks in Alberta, including one here in the Peace region.
2: The June 15th outbreak in the Peace River region was a bit of a surprise. We rarely record tornadoes up there. We know they happen, but we haven't recorded too many since we started the project. But this was an 8 tornado outbreak, with the strongest being an EF2 tornado at Giroux-Ville. So that means, you know, winds at 180 to 220 kilometers per hour.
1: The project was started in 2017 by the University of Western Ontario. Public parking in the downtown of Peace River is going to be reduced for a couple of days next week. The town-owned parking lot next to the Dollar Store will be closed on Tuesday and Wednesday during the day because of environmental consultant conducting soil vapor sampling on the property. Conseil Scaletta Nord-West has set aside September 21st for a by-election of the Ward 4 trustee position left vacant by the resignation of Luc Lévesque earlier this summer. Nominations are being accepted for the seat representing the public sector of the Peace River and Falher areas until August the 24th at the office in St. Isidore. Unemployment rate in the Peace region has gone up slightly for the first part of this summer. The latest labor force survey from Statistics Canada says this area's unemployment rate is 5% in June compared to 4.9% in May. Heat warnings are continuing in the Peace and Mackenzie, with sunny skies and temperatures around 30 expected for the next few days. Saturday is giving a 24-hour reprieve, but the warm weather is sticking around well into next week. In sports, Wheat Belt Baseball League playoffs tonight. Game 2, Rycroft is in Sexsmith.

0: Major League Baseball returns to their regular schedule tonight with the Toronto Blue Jays starting a three-game set at home to the Chicago White Sox tomorrow. And the final major of the men's golf season started this morning with the opening round of the British Open at Royal Birkdale in England. For more on these stories, you can visit our website and download the app for local news delivered straight to your phone. For Trending 55, I'm Keith Hopper.
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Faith Hale, Wild One in River Country, and our Wild One Cruise in D. Was out in Manning earlier, Patricia Ford, for their customer appreciation barbecue. And she's coming back to Manning. That's right. Crews are going to be out at Manning Rodeo this weekend, brought to you by Go Auto, Peace River Ford and Chrysler, Peace Country Co-op, and Buckholz Financial and ID Insurance Brokers. Here's Russ Dickerson in River Country.

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church with a drink in my hand, River Country. Make sure that at least every second drink is an ice-cold glass of water, all right? And we are officially under a yellow heat warning, so let's talk survival hacks. A couple things you can do to keep cool that are, you know, not so traditional. 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

0: From the Trending 55 newsroom, here's what you need to know.
1: Good afternoon, I'm Keith Hopper. The provincial government is investing $1.4 million into long-term health and sustainability into the region's rangelands. Part of that funding is going to the Peace Country Beef and Forage Association. The RCMP's weekly wanted file has police continuing to look for Tyler Jeffrey Cipolla. His last known whereabouts was in Lethbridge, but is noted for activities in many areas, including Slave Lake and Red Earth Creek. A group that's been tracking tornadoes across the country says this year has been more active across the prairies. Dr. David Sills, the director of the Northern Tornadoes Project, says there's been several big outbreaks in Alberta, including one here in the Peace region.
2: The June 15th outbreak in the Peace River region was a bit of a surprise. We rarely record tornadoes up there. We know they happen, but we haven't recorded too many since we started the project. But this was an 8 tornado outbreak, with the strongest being an EF2 tornado at Girouville. So that means, you know, winds at 180 to 220 kilometers per hour.
1: The project was started in 2017 by the University of Western Ontario. Public parking in the downtown of Peace River is going to be reduced for a couple of days next week. The town-owned parking lot next to the Dollar Store will be closed on Tuesday and Wednesday during the day because of environmental consultant conducting soil vapor sampling on the property. Conseil Scaletta Nord-West has set aside September 21st for a by-election of the Ward 4 trustee position left vacant by the resignation of Luc Levesque earlier this summer. Nominations are being accepted for the seat representing the public sector of the Peace River and Falher areas until August the 24th at the office in St. Isidore. Unemployment rate in the Peace region has gone up slightly for the first part of this summer. The latest labor force survey from Statistics Canada says this area's unemployment rate is 5% in June compared to 4.9% in May. Heat warnings are continuing in the Peace and Mackenzie, with sunny skies and temperatures around 30 expected for the next few days. Saturday is giving a 24-hour reprieve, but the warm weather is sticking around well into next week. In sports, Wheat Belt Baseball League playoffs tonight. Game 2, Rycroft is in Sexsmith. Major League Baseball returns to their regular schedule tonight, with the Toronto Blue Jays starting a 3-game set at home to the Chicago White Sox tomorrow. And the final major of the men's golf season started this morning with the opening round of the British Open at Royal Birkdale in England. For more on these stories, you can visit our website and download the app for local news delivered straight to your phone. For Trending 55, I'm Keith Hopper.
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0: Gotta be one of my favorite songs right now from Owen Rigling. Love, Hate, Love, right here in River Country. And a yellow heat warning still in effect. And we're talking about hacks to make you feel a little bit cooler. This one, I don't know if I believe this, but eating spicy foods triggers sweating, which cools you down naturally. I don't know. The thought of buffalo hot wings just makes me sweat, and not in a good way.
1: He's a ranch hand in a pinch, man. 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A cast iron skillet swinging lid flipper. 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

horseback. Now he's a buckskin, 15 hands, five-time team rope champion.

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1: A pretty warm weekend is in store for the Northwest, with the exception of a hiccup on Saturday. Temperatures are in the 30s except for Saturday, which could see some rain and digits in the low to mid-20s. However, Sunday and into next week is shorts, flip-flops, sunscreen, hats, maybe some bug spray, and maybe some picnic lunches. Hey, they sound pretty good right about then, that's for sure. But the thing is, just make sure you're not being eaten by the mosquitoes. Have fun and stay safe, everyone, in the Trending 55 newsroom. I'm Keith Oppert.
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Kenny Chesney with the River Country Classic. I'm Chris Myers on the drive, a hot one. 34 is the high for tomorrow in the Peace Country. Let's keep those animals cool. Here's Tennille Tow's latest, Sunshine's Free in River Country.

0: valuable assets like wildlife, ecosystems, and livestock feed and preservation. From the RCMP's weekly wanted file, police are continuing to look for Tyler Jeffrey Cipolla. His last known whereabouts was in Lethbridge, but is known for activities in many areas, including Slave Lake and Red Earth Crank. Police say do not approach, just call 911 with the poster up on the app. This season has been busy for tracking tornadoes happening in Alberta. The director of the Northern Tornadoes Project, Dr. David Sill, says one of the things they're looking to use from that data they collect is getting changes to the building code.
1: We're trying to get measures introduced that will have better connections between the wall and the roof. It's pretty inexpensive to add these as a house is being built and makes the house resilient to an EF2 tornado, which is what we saw in Girouville here. As far as tornadoes that are stronger than that, stronger than EF2, that's only about 1% of tornadoes in Canada, if that.
0: Sill says the tornado outbreak near Girouville last month was a surprise, with not many severe tornadoes being recorded in the Peace region. Public parking in downtown Peace River is going to be reduced for a couple of days next week. The town-owned parking lot next to the Dollar Store will be closed on Tuesday and Wednesday during the day because of an environmental consultant conducting soil vapor sampling on the property. Barricades will be set up and vehicles present before 8 a.m. on Tuesday will need to be moved. Conseil Scaletta Northwest has set aside September the 21st for a by-election for the Ward 4 trustee position left vacant by the resignation of Luc Lévesque earlier this summer. Nominations are being accepted for the seat representing the public sector of the Peace River and Falher area until August 24th at the office in San Isidore. Heat warnings are continuing in the Peace and Mackenzie with sunny skies and temperatures around 30 expected during the day. Saturday is giving a 24-hour reprieve, but the warm weather is sticking around until well into next week. In sports, Wheat Belt Baseball League playoffs tonight has Game 2, Rycroft in Sexsmith. The Rage took the opening game. The Toronto Blue Jays start a three-game set at home to the Chicago White Sox tomorrow. And the final major of the men's golf season started this morning with the opening round of the British Open at Royal Birkdale in England. Two Canadians are in the field, Corey Connors from North Perth, Ontario, just outside of Guelph, and Nick Taylor of Winnipeg. For more on these stories, you can visit our website and download the app for local news delivered straight to your phone. 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
5: The best country plays here.

oceanfront property in Arizona with George Strait. And I understand he's working on a new version oceanfront property in Edmonton. Oh, I can't believe the flooding. Just the gross summer they've had. We've been a lot more fortunate. If we could just maybe dampen down some of the fires up north, that would be great. 34 degrees for a high tomorrow for the Peace Country. And then we should get some rain for Saturday. High Valley on the way. This is Megan Maroney. Beautiful Things, River Country.

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1: 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The July forecast at Peace River Chrysler calls for lows of 0%
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latest for Luke Bryan Country, and she knows it right here in River Country. You can join our own Cruisin' D at the Manning Rodeo this weekend. 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

Andy Benedict, Things My Mama Says, right here in River Country. It's the Drive Show with Chris Myers. I was away for a couple of days, and, you know, the weather wasn't that spectacular on the weekend, so I managed to binge watch the new Cape Fear Limited series. Remember the old one with Robert De Niro, 1991? And then there's a really old one from 1962. But Steven Spielberg got a hold of this particular update, and there's obviously going to be changes because it's 2026. And I'm usually scared of those, you know, the changes they make to the story. But I thought they had some real fresh twists. And Javier Bardem, he is the Max Cady villain, and he's so good. Check it out. Here's Kane Brown with Woman. It's not.

0: From the Trending 55 newsroom, here's what you need to know.
1: Good evening, I'm Keith Hopper. The provincial government is investing $1.4 million into long-term health and sustainability in the region's rangelands. Part of that funding is going to the Peace Country Beef and Forage Association. Forestry Minister Todd Loewen and Ag Minister Tara Sawyer both say that funding helps maintain valuable assets like wildlife, ecosystems, and livestock feed and preservation. From the RCMP's weekly wanted file, police are continuing to look for Tyler Jeffrey Cipolla. His last known whereabouts was in Lethbridge, but is noted for activities in many areas, including Slave Lake and Red Earth Creek. Police say do not approach, just call 911 with the poster up on the app. This season has been busy for tracking tornadoes happening in Alberta. The director of the Northern Tornadoes Project, Dr. David Sill, says one of the things they're looking to use from that data they collect is getting changes to the building code.
2: We're trying to get measures introduced that will have better connections between the wall and the roof. It's pretty inexpensive to add these as a house is being built and make the house resilient to an EF2 tornado, which is what we saw in Gerouville here. As far as tornadoes that are stronger than that, stronger than EF2, that's only about 1% of tornadoes in Canada, if that.
1: Sill says the tornado outbreak near Gerouville last month was a surprise, with not many severe tornadoes being recorded in the Peace region. Public parking in downtown Peace River is going to be reduced for a couple of days next week. The town-owned parking lot next to the Dollar Store will be closed on Tuesday and Wednesday during the day because of an environmental consultant conducting soil vapor sampling on the property. Barricades will be set up and vehicles present before 8 a.m. on Tuesday will need to be moved. Conseil Scaletta Northwest has set aside September the 21st for a by-election for the Ward 4 trustee position left vacant by the resignation of Luc Lévesque earlier this summer. Nominations are being accepted for the seat representing the public sector of the Peace River and Falaire area until August 24th at the office in St. Isidore. Heat warnings are continuing in the Peace and Mackenzie with sunny skies and temperatures around 30 expected during the day. Saturday is giving a 24-hour reprieve, but the warm weather is sticking around until well into next week. In sports, Wheat Belt Baseball League playoffs tonight has Game 2, Rycroft in Sexsmith. The Rage took the opening game. The Toronto Blue Jays start a three-game set at home to the Chicago White Sox tomorrow. And the final major of the men's golf season started this morning with the opening round of the British Open at Royal Birkdale in England. Two Canadians are in the field, Corey Connors from North Perth, Ontario, just outside of Guelph, and Nick Taylor of Winnipeg. For more on these stories, you can visit our website and download the app for local news delivered straight to your phone. For Trending 55, I'm Keith Hopper.
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